0: 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Welcome to Q Nights. We're going to kick things off the only way I know how with more of your favorite hit music here on a very hot Tuesday evening. Lil Nas X, Montero, kicking things off on Q Nights.
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0: Zara Larson with Midnight Sun here on Q Nights. It's Connor with you on your Tuesday. Hope you're staying cool out there, Illinois Valley. Yeah, we are in extreme heat weather warning, whatever you want to call it. It's hot out there. It's really hot, actually. I'm going to try and keep things cool here on your Tuesday evening. Talking about some local events, plus new week means a new week of the Newmark Credit Union Summer of Fun giveaways. I'll tell you more about it on the way after Mooney Long, Ray, and more of your faves on Q Nights.
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5: Lows level off around 76. Tonight, under clear skies, ample sunshine expected again tomorrow. Daytime highs approaching 93. That's your updated forecast from Shaw Local Radio. Right now, it's 91 degrees.
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0: Alex Warren with Fever Dream here on Q Nights. It's Connor with you on your Tuesday, and it's summertime here on Q Hit Music. 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

0: Shaboozy with some good news here on Q Nights. It's Connor with you on your Tuesday, and I know we're still over a month out, but believe me, you are not going to want to miss out on Streeter Fest coming up August 6th through the 9th. 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
1: 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Welcome to the 8 o'clock hour. 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

0: Justin Bieber with Speed Demon here on Q Nights. It's about Connor with you on a very hot Tuesday evening. You know, even though the sun is going down, it is still very warm out there. So I hope y'all are staying cool. Hey, stay hydrated as well. And hey, coming up in just a few minutes, I'm going to tell you about how you can have a delicious steak dinner for a great cause. That's on the way after Ariana Grande, Chris Brown, and more of your faves on Q Nights.
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5: Lows level off around 76. Tonight, under clear skies, ample sunshine expected again tomorrow. Daytime highs approaching 93. That's your updated forecast from Shaw Local Radio. Right now, it's 91 degrees.
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0: Pink Panther is taking a stateside here on Q Nights. It's Connor with you on your Tuesday. And coming up on Thursday is Hy-Vee Steak Night for a Cause. 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

0: Bruno Mars, Risk It All, here on Q Nights. It's Connor on your Tuesday. 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

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Let's keep the hits rolling here in the 9 o'clock hour. Harry Styles, American Girls, next on Q Nights.

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0: One Republic, Need Your Love here on Q Nights. It's Connor with you on a Tuesday. Hope you're having a great night so far. Hey, if you are a D&D or Shakespeare fan at all, the LaSalle Public Library has an interesting event coming up in the month of July that I think you'll be interested in. I know I am. I'll have more deets for you after Olivia Rodrigo, David Guetta, and more of your faves. It's Q Nights.
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3: Lows level off around 76 tonight under clear skies. Ample sunshine expected again tomorrow. Daytime highs approaching 93. That's your updated forecast from Shaw Local Radio. Right now, it's 91 degrees.
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0: Raven Lene, Love Me Not, here on Q Nights. It's Connor with you on a Tuesday night. And coming up July 8th at 6 p.m. is Dungeons and Shakespeare. Yeah, the LaSalle Public Library will lead you into a world where the greatest characters from Shakespeare's works face horrific monsters from Dungeons and Dragons. Join epic adventures that's different every time as you roll giant dice to decide if the heroes live or die. This event is perfect for fans of Shakespeare, players of D&D, and enjoyers of live performances. This event is free and open to all ages, although parental guidance is recommended for the younger attendees. It's Dungeons and Shakespeare at the LaSalle Public Library, coming up July 8th at 6 p.m. Don't miss out on a really interesting opportunity here in the Illinois Valley. On the way, Gracie Abrams, Sienna Spiro, and more of your faves. It's Q Nights.
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Okay, here's one. You know why the cow jumped over the moon? Because he was listening to some hot tunes? I don't know. Here's another one on Q Hit Music.

0: Cardi B here on your Tuesday night. You're listening to Q Nights. It's Connor with you, and I hope you're having a great night so far. Hey, make sure to tune in with my pal Day during his show, The Afternoon Daydream, weekdays at 4:30 for the Culver's Concrete Mix-Up Game. Yeah, Day has your chance to win a gift certificate for a free concrete mixer from Culver's in Peru and Ottawa. He'll play a jumbled song clip, and if you can call in and correctly name it, you could be the winner. It's that easy. All you have to do is hang out right here on Q Hit Music. The music
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We won't waste your time rambling on and on with mumbo jumbo. 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
0: Did you miss us? 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Let's get back to it on Q Hit Music.

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Let's keep the hits rolling here on your Tuesday night. Alex Warren, we're burning down here on Q Nights.

Music has the power to make us feel or even enhance our current mood. Let us be the background for however you're feeling. Whether the song's a tearjerker or a laugh riot, whatever it is, sing your heart out with Q Hit Music.

0: Bruno Mars, Risking It All here on Q-Nights. It's Connor with you on a Tuesday. Hope you're having a great night so far. Coming up this hour, more of your favorite hit music, Juice WRLD. Benson Boone on the way in minutes. Plus, later on, I got The Weeknd for you and Lizzo, of course. More of your faves in the queue on Q-Nights.
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6: Lows level off around 76. Tonight, under clear skies, ample sunshine expected again. Tomorrow, daytime highs approaching 93. That's your updated forecast from Shaw Local Radio. Right now, it's 91 degrees.
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0: Ariana Grande, Hate That I Made You Love Me, here on Q Nights. It's Connor with you on your Tuesday night. Hope you're having a great night and staying cool and staying hydrated out there. If you're looking for cooling centers as we are in this extreme heat advisory, I would recommend checking out the LaSalle County Emergency Management Agency or your home county's Emergency Management Agency page. On Facebook, if they have it. I know the LaSalle County EMA does, and they've been posting cooling centers all over LaSalle County. So make sure to check those out and take advantage of them if you need to. 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

0: The Weeknd, Cry For Me, here on Q-Nights. It's Connor with you on your Tuesday, but not for very much longer, because I am getting on out of here. Y'all take care of yourselves, take care of one another, have a great rest of your evening, practice kindness, and remember, I'm Connor. You're not. I will talk to you tomorrow.
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Hey, it's Kendra. 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Cool. Here's Ed Sheeran. It's Eyes Closed.

Got the afternoon blues. Well, don't let the sun set on your day. 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

0: It's Kendra. I saw this great article today, and it was talking about the sign of an intelligent person. It's when they encounter closed-minded people, they don't waste their time arguing. They just listen, nod, and then politely end the conversation and walk away because they know there's no common ground, so they don't waste their energy. And that is a sign of a highly intelligent person. And it made me think about like so many of the arguments that go on online. And so next time you feel like you're getting sucked into one online, remember this that I told you, a sign of intelligence, just nod and walk away. No point in arguing whatsoever.
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6: Lows level off around 76. Tonight, under clear skies, ample sunshine expected again. Tomorrow, daytime highs approaching 93. That's your updated forecast from Shaw Local Radio. Right now, it's 91 degrees.
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0: Let me ask you this. Do you consider yourself to be a late person? Like you're always late everywhere you're going. You're like, look, this is just the way that I am. I want to tell you something. You can change. And here's how I know. Because most of my life, I was a late person. Like even sometimes up to an hour late. I'm embarrassed. I mean, it was so disrespectful of people's times. I'm embarrassed by it, okay? But I just thought, oh, this is just the way I am. But I married an early person a couple of years ago. I was like, please teach me your ways. And so he started teaching me how to be an early person. And it all boils down to leaving a lot early, the earlier than I ever thought that I could leave. But now a couple years later now, I am an early person. And so you can change. That was the whole point of my story. If you've got something going on, you're like, look, this is just how I am. You can change. You just have to want to.
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0: Olivia Dean, so easy to fall in love. It's Kendra. I'm going to get out of here. Have a great rest of your night. I'll be back tomorrow night. Yep, I'm filling in all week long. Justin Bieber up next with Speed Demon. Bye. Love you.
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1: Here's a look at your weather on Q Hit Music. Lows dip down to about 76 overnight under clear skies. Sunshine expected Wednesday. Daytime highs approaching 93. That's your updated forecast from Shaw Local Radio. Right now, it's 77 degrees. 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
1: You've played it cool and I've played it dumb. 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

Okay, here's one. You know why the cow jumped over the moon? 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I don't know. 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
1: Low sip down to about 76 overnight under clear skies. Sunshine expected Wednesday. Daytime highs approaching 93. That's your updated forecast from Shaw Local Radio. Right now, it's 77 degrees.
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0: Here's a look at your weather on Q Hit Music. Will it sip down to about 76 overnight under clear skies? Sunshine expected Wednesday. Daytime highs approaching 93. That's your updated forecast from Shaw Local Radio. Right now, it's 77 degrees.
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2: Clear skies overnight with a low of 76. Bright sunshine expected again Wednesday. Highs level off around 93. That's your updated forecast from Shaw Local Radio. Right now, it's 77 degrees.
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1: Clear skies overnight with a low of 76. Bright sunshine expected again Wednesday. Highs level off around 93. That's your updated forecast from Shaw Local Radio. Right now, it's 77 degrees.
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Okay, here's one. You know why the cow jumped over the moon? Because he was listening to some hot tunes? I don't know. Here's another one on Q Hit Music.

We won't waste your time rambling on and on with mumbo-jumbo. 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
5: Ample sunshine expected today with daytime highs approaching 93. Mainly clear skies. Tonight, lows level off around 78. That's your updated forecast from Shaw Local Radio. Currently 77.
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1: Hey, that's right. It's the first of the month. A little Bone Thugs and Harmony getting us going today. Hey, get this. They're actually getting a star on the Hollywood Walk of Fame. Congratulations to Bones Thugs. Can't forget the Harmony.
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1: 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Whether the song's a tearjerker or a laugh riot, whatever it is, sing your heart out with Q Hit Music.

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My name is Penrod. 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

0: 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Yeah, it's second half of the year day. We're on the downward slope now. Yeah, we've already had half a year. Now we're going in the second half. Isn't that crazy? Crazy to think that. It's Blink 182 day. That's a band, but it's also the 182nd day of the year, which is the, you have the, yeah, International Chicken Wing Day. That's my favorite food. If you see ever up on our website or any of my bio, that's my favorite food. I was born with a chicken wing in my mouth. It was a naked chicken wing because I don't like to get sauce on my fingers. I'll dip it. I get the sauce on the side and I dip it in there. First, there's a method to the madness. I get blue cheese and buffalo. I'll dump it into blue cheese because the blue cheese is a carrier of the buffalo. So then you go blue cheese and then into the buffalo. Then the buffalo kind of sticks with the blue cheese. And then you get a perfect right amount. That's my opinion. It's International Joke Day, International Reggae Day. Listen to some Peter Tosh. Yeah, Bob Marley. I'm telling you, so those are some good reggae artists. Peter Tosh, Bob Marley. It's early bird day. We get the worm. And I don't even like worms. I don't even fish with worms. I mean, fake worms, I do. National Postal Workers Day and Postage Stamp Day. How much is a postage stamp? Do you know? I have no idea because I don't mail anything. No. Why would I do that? I can do everything through the app. And finally, Canada Day. We're not celebrating that, but Canadians are today.
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7: Daytime highs approaching 93. Today, under mainly clear skies. Mainly clear skies again. Tonight, lows level off around 78. That's your updated forecast from Shaw Local Radio. Currently, 77.
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0: Teddy Swims. It's Mr. Know-It-All. It's Penrod.
1: Teddy's working on a new album, I saw it too. Yeah. Hey, let's have the good news. 7-year-old boy in Texas is a hero. He saved his 1-year-old brother from drowning in their family's swimming pool. Patrick found his young brother Liam unresponsive in the water. He immediately pulled him out, told his mother, and ran to the neighbor's house for help. Now he's the baby, the younger brother Liam, going to make a full recovery. The older brother, Patrick, 7-year-old Patrick, been nominated for the Sheriff's Commendation Award for his bravery. He should be. But I'm going to tell you this, too. The parents should be in trouble. Because how did Liam, 1-year-old Liam, fall in the pool on his own? Someone's not watching that baby. And it's not the 7-year-old. It's not Patrick's job to watch that baby. I know, I'm taking the good news story and turning it. Because it upsets me as a parent with 4 kids. Watch your children. Because if Liam would have died, Patrick would have been devastated. The parents would have been devastated. So let's start keeping an eye on our kids, especially if there's a pool around.
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0: Not quite the weekend, but a lot of people are going to be celebrating this weekend, the 4th of July, and or Taylor's wedding. But are they already married? Uh-huh, there's a wedding designer. He's posted something up on social media about doing an event the other day, and he's like the biggest event of his life. People are thinking it's Taylor and Travis's wedding. Yeah. And this whole thing, I think this whole big wedding that they're going to have at MSG is a ruse. They think they're going to film it all and make money off it. That's my opinion. I don't know. Olivia Rodrigo, she's got a Lego collection inspired by her songs and albums now. That's super cool. I want that. I'd like a bobblehead. Angelina Jolie says she hasn't dated since breaking up with Brad Pitt. Wow, that's a long time. Miley Cyrus, she's got her own Barbie doll now in her likeness. That would be cool. I would like that. I'd like a Penrod Barbie. Bone Thugs and Harmony, I mentioned a little bit ago, they're getting a star on the Hollywood Walk of Fame. Yeah, they're the ones that did the wake up, it's the first of the month. Genuine got engaged. He's the one that dump on it, ride it, my pony, to a real estate agent, which is okay. I'm not saying that in a bad way. It's a good, great. Cardi B wants nightclubs in L.A. to stay open later. She wants to party all night long, all night, all night. And I have something in common with Lupe Fiasco. Lupe says there's hundreds of rappers better than Kendrick Lamar.
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6: Daytime highs approaching 93. Today, under mainly clear skies. Mainly clear skies again. Tonight, lows level off around 78. That's your updated forecast from Shaw Local Radio. Right now, it's 79 degrees.
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8: Daytime highs approaching 93 today under mainly clear skies. Mainly clear skies again tonight, lows level off around 78. That's your updated forecast from Shaw Local Radio. Right now, it's 79 degrees.
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0: I knew it. I knew you. Taylor Swift from the Toy Story 5 soundtrack. Is she already married? I know what you're thinking. Don't start them rumors, Penrod. I'm not starting the rumors. But a wedding designer, he's hinted, well, maybe they're married already. Rashi Patel posted a message up on his Instagram that seemed to hint at a major event, saying, tonight was a career highlight. 15 years ago, I came to New York because I loved events. I dreamt that one day I would work events like the one I did tonight. What did he work? What did he work tonight? Did Taylor and Travis already get married in a private ceremony that this Rashi Patel catered and did all that stuff? Not catered, but did all the designs. I think so. Why not, right? I think this big thing at Madison Square Garden is going to be filmed, and it's going to be put up on HBO Max or Prime or whatever one's doing the Eras Tour right now. I think Taylor Swift is a brilliant marketing person. She's going to make money off this wedding. You guarantee that. I guarantee that.
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8: Daytime highs approaching 93. Today, under mainly clear skies. Mainly clear skies again. Tonight, lows level off around 78. That's your updated forecast from Shaw Local Radio. Right now, it's 79 degrees.
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0: Boy, speaking of a homewrecker, well, I don't know exactly what happened in the story. Remember Apollo Ono? Apollo Ono is was an Olympian. Yeah, most decorated winter Olympian of all time. And he's taking his former partner to court. Yes, why would he be doing that? Well, she's refusing to return all of his precious Olympic memorabilia. Yeah, there was a suit filed. Yeah, race training footage, documentary footage, plus an unpublished book, a bunch of autographs, and a firearm, computer, hard drives, a bunch of stuff she's refusing to turn over. So he's taking her to court. I hope he gets his stuff back. Yeah, he's seeking $385,000 in damages in the lawsuit, and he wants his stuff back. So just give it back. Give it back. He's an Olympian. He's an Olympic hero.
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0: did you hear about the live music going on this weekend? 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

0: about this new Lego collection inspired by her songs and her albums. How cool is that? I want a Penrod Lego. I want a Penrod bobblehead, by the way. Okay, we got to talk about something. Quit giving your kids, toddlers, babies, 2 years old and younger, your phone to play with. And I'm not going to say that I'm not guilty of it, because I had done it in the past when my kids were little. But new research have warned that kids two and under should have no screen time at all. None of it. We're not going to get into the reasoning for it, because it doesn't make a difference. The study is most likely right. So just they say it's ruining their quality of life. Let's put it that way. So if you're a parent, don't hand your child, if they're two and under, your phone, just so they're going to shut up. I get an idea. Parent a little bit. Yes, entertain them. Make goofy faces. Sing stupid songs. Just don't hand them. Put me on. I can entertain babies. I love the babies.
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8: Daytime highs approaching 93. Today, under mainly clear skies. Mainly clear skies again. Tonight, lows level off around 78. That's your updated forecast from Shaw Local Radio. Right now, it's 79 degrees.
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Okay, here's one. You know why the cow jumped over the moon? Because he was listening to some hot tunes? I don't know. 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
1: We won't waste your time rambling on and on with mumbo jumbo. Here's another hit on Q Hit Music.

The Great Divide. It's Penrod. Good morning. Happy birthday. If today is your birthday, maybe you're celebrating an anniversary or something. It's the first of the month. Let's

0: You know, there's a whole lot of things we could celebrate, but old Penrod's going to pick and choose for you. It's American Zoo Day. Speaking of zoos, did you know giraffes can do simple math? Yeah, I can't even do simple math. It's Blink 182 Day because it's the 182nd day of the year. It's also second half of the year day because, yeah, we're on the downhill slope now. Yeah, the year is half over with. Can you believe that? More than half over with. It's Canada Day, but we're not going to celebrate that because we're not Canadian. I mean, you might be, but you're in America right now if you're hearing my voice. It is International Reggae Day. I like reggae music. Oh, yeah, love me some reggae music. It'll get you grooving. International Joke Day. Chicken Wing Day. If you know anything about your boy Penrod, I love me a chicken wing. And I like them naked. I like my chicken wings naked with the buffalo on the side. Because I don't like to get my hands dirty. I don't like to get dirty in general. It's Early Bird Day, Creative Ice Cream Flavor Day. There's some weird ice cream flavors out there. I just mentioned it the other day. In Japan, they're mixing oysters with ice cream. I don't think that's a good idea. Not at all. National Postal Workers Day. So, postal workers, get out there and go postal today. And it's U.S. Postage Stamp Day. How much is a stamp? I don't ever mail anything. My wife does. She probably know how much is a stamp, but I don't know.
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9: Mainly clear skies today with daytime highs approaching 93. Mainly clear skies again tonight, lows level off around 78. That's your updated forecast from Shaw Local Radio. Currently, it's 81 degrees.
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0: AI's not all it's cracked up to be. And people at Ford have found out. And I love this story. I love this story. Why? Because Ford had to hire back a whole bunch of people. Yeah, a whole bunch of engineers. Because they, like, pushed a bunch of them out. Hundreds of them. Because, oh, we're going to get AI to do your job. Well, AI fell short. And the Ford Motor Company has had to hire back more than 350 veteran engineers. Can you believe that? How about it's going to cost them millions of dollars to get these people back. But they wasted millions probably on developing and all this AI, and then the AI didn't work. So now they're like, I hope for the engineers' sake, they held out for some big bucks. You know what I mean? Sometimes technology is not always the way to go, at least not yet. I think we've just been jumping the gun on this AI stuff. I'm happy for these engineers that got rehired.
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0: Posty and better now. Toy Story 5 killing it at the box office. Supergirl, not so much. Yeah, they're going to lose about $100 million. And I like Millie as Supergirl. Here's the problem, and I'm not trying to be sexist when I say this. The majority of people that want to go see superhero movies, I'm going to say, are guys, and they don't want to go see Supergirl. No. And I don't think there's enough women that want to go see Supergirl. If there was, the WNBA would be more profitable, but they don't want to go see girls play basketball either. Some people do, don't get me wrong. I love me some Caitlin Clark and Sophie Cunningham and some of the other girls that play ball. But I think that's just a reality in society. And I don't think I'm wrong here. I love watching basketball. I'm going to watch the Supergirl movie because that's me. And I like all superhero stuff. But I think that's the biggest problem is society is just not going to go watch a Supergirl. They're more apt to go watch a Superman and probably the Super Dog, but I don't know if they're going to see Supergirl.
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2: Mainly clear skies today with daytime highs approaching 93. Mainly clear skies again tonight, lows level off around 78. That's your updated forecast from Shaw Local Radio. Currently, it's 81 degrees.
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0: Midnight sun. It's a hot sun. Holy cow. I love this headline. Several U.S. states enter zone of sweaty despair. Worse than the Amazon rainforest. Most of these, we're talking about Corn Belt states. Illinois, Iowa, things like that. Because, believe it or not, corn releases moisture into the air. A single acre of mature corn can release 2,000 to 4,000 gallons of water vapor into the atmosphere each day. There's some process. We're not going to get into it. But that's what causes them to sweat. And then that moisture gets in the air, causes humidity, and makes it hot. And just, bleh. I know. Stay inside. You know what? Just stay inside. If it's hot, you don't need to go outside. Why would you want to do? And listen, I feel terrible for these people that have to work outside in this heat. They're probably making way more money than me, but I feel bad that they have to work outside in this. Be safe out there. Make sure you cool. You drink a lot of water, some Gatorade, things like that, because it's a hot one.
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4: Mainly clear skies today with daytime highs approaching 93. Mainly clear skies again tonight, lows level off around 78. That's your updated forecast from Shaw Local Radio. Currently 84.
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0: time now for the good news. Here's a great story. A 7-year-old boy from Texas being celebrated as a hero after he saved his 1-year-old brother from drowning in the family swimming pool. Patrick found his young brother Liam unresponsive in the water, immediately pulled him out, told his mother, and ran to the neighbor's house for help. The younger boy is expected to make a full recovery, and the older brother Patrick has been nominated for the Sheriff's Commendation Award for his bravery. Very cool. However, I mean, there's always a black fly in the Chardonnay, if you will. Why wasn't mom watching that baby good enough? I'm just going to say that. I'm glad Patrick was there to save Liam, but I want to know, how did Liam get in the water without anybody noticing him? You know what I mean? Just throwing that out there.
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0: So is she already married? I know. You're thinking, what, Penrod? Well, a wedding designer, he was talking, he was from New York, was talking about an event that he recently did where the dress and all the other dresses and the flowers and everything, and he's so proud of this event that he did. Some people are speculating it was Taylor Swift. Mm-hmm. Now, other people are saying she's getting married here the 4th of July weekend. We'll see at MSG. So I don't know. Chris Brown has been hit with a $13 million verdict from, and remember the housekeeper was attacked by his dog? Yeah, he lost that case. Wow. Lupe Fiasco. Do you know Lupe Fiasco? He's got a great song, Kick Push. Claims that there are hundreds of other rappers better than Kendrick Lamar. I'll agree with him on that one. I really will. Cardi B says nightclubs in L.A. are trash for closing at 2 a.m. She doesn't want them to finish till at least 3 a.m. She wants to party all night. I think she's past that age. Genuine got engaged. Remember him? Jump on it, ride it, my pony. Well, he's got somebody to ride his pony permanently now. She's not a celebrity. She's a real estate agent. That's all right. Bone Thugs and Harmony is going to get a star on the Hollywood Walk of Fame. Miley Cyrus has her own Barbie. The world is whole again.
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1: Here's a look at your weather on Q Hit Music. Mainly clear skies today with daytime highs approaching 93. Mainly clear skies again tonight, lows level off around 78. That's your updated forecast from Shaw Local Radio. Currently 84.
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0: Teddy Swims, and before that, Madonna's new BF. That was Sabrina Carpenter. I gotta say, I was not anticipating a Madonna and Sabrina Carpenter friendship, but now that we're here, I'm here for it. It wasn't on my bingo card, but I'm not complaining.
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11: Mainly sunny today with a high of 93. Mainly clear skies tonight, lows dip down to about 78. Sunny skies tomorrow, high of 92. That's your updated forecast from Shaw Local Radio. Right now, it's 86 degrees.
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0: Tame Impala and Jenny on that remix before that Dua Lipa. Now she, as you probably know, just got married. The end of May, she was married to Callum Turner. They had a gorgeous small wedding in Sicily. Nothing Taylor Swift grandeur style, but it definitely looked beautiful. She had posted some photos a while back. Well, since then, they've been gallivanting around Italy on their honeymoon, and Dua just dropped a ton of photos. I'm telling you, it is what Pinterest boards are made of, so be sure to check it out.
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6: Mainly sunny today with a high of 93. Mainly clear skies tonight, lows dip down to about 78. Sunny skies tomorrow, high of 92. That's your updated forecast from Shaw Local Radio. Currently, it's 88 degrees.
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0: There's Justin Bieber, and I got some good news and bad news. If you're a Belieber, you might want to sit down. So lots of fans have been speculating that Justin's going to hit the road, that of course he's gearing up to announce a tour in support of his new album Swag. He had this comeback at Coachella, and it of course makes sense he would be going on tour soon. But here's the bad news. TMZ is reporting this week that they have inside sources that Justin, who hates touring, this is kind of a known fact, is not planning any tour in support of Swag. So I probably wouldn't count on it if I was you. I know. But the good news is he did just drop the live first weekend of Coachella. So if you want to relive all of that in its glory, that is out now for you to check out. In the meantime, coming up, we got Olivia Rodrigo. We got some Sia and more headed straight for you right here next.
1: Sometimes all it takes is one opportunity and one person believing in you to change the future of an entire family.
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7: Mainly sunny today with a high of 93. Mainly clear skies tonight, lows dip down to about 78. Sunny skies tomorrow, high of 92. That's your updated forecast from Shaw Local Radio. Currently, it's 88 degrees.
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0: There's David Guetta with Teddy Swims, plus Tones and I. Before that, you heard Sia. Now, Sia is about to get on the concert film bandwagon, but you might be thinking, oh, great, maybe I could go see her live and maybe be in the film. Unfortunately, no. She is doing a not really a re-release. She never released it, but she is going to release a concert film based off her Coachella performance from a decade ago, which is, I mean, hey, one way to get on the concert film bandwagon and not have to record a whole new concert. So I suppose that's kind of brilliant. If you're a big Sia fan, you might want to check that out this summer. In the meantime, coming up, Dominic Fike requested. That's headed straight for you next.
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0: Requested Jack Harlow. Haven't heard him in a minute. Tossing him into the mix on this Wednesday playlist. We're keeping your workday flying by with all the best sounds. New music to old school jams. We got a little bit of everything, and there's more coming up next.
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5: Here's a look at your weather on QHit Music.
6: Mainly sunny today with a high of 93. Mainly clear skies tonight, lows dip down to about 78. Sunny skies tomorrow, high of 92. That's your updated forecast from Shaw Local Radio. Currently, it's 88 degrees.
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11: Mainly clear skies this afternoon with daytime highs approaching 94. Mainly clear skies again tonight, lows level off around 77. That's your updated forecast from Shaw Local Radio. Currently 88.
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0: We got all the best sounds for your Wednesday. Coming up, the soon-to-be Mrs. Kelsey. Here's what we know so far about the presumed wedding this weekend. So Madison Square Garden. Taylor spent $3 million to reserve it for 3 days, Thursday, Friday, Saturday. We know there's two events planned. One is starting at 6 p.m. Thursday with about 100 guests expected. And then on Friday, there's going to be an event starting around 4 p.m., expected to continue until 4 a.m. on Saturday morning with 1,000 guests. Now, that's not all. We also know that portions of the street are going to be blocked off. They've got the permits. They've got tents and barriers. So they are going to try their best to keep the paparazzi out. There's also an expected no phone policy for guests, venue staff, etc. So they are going to try to keep it on lockdown. It's going to be interesting to see what we get, but hopefully we'll get a few glimmers because it definitely sounds like the place to be this weekend. So we'll keep you posted. For now, Taylor Swift is coming up right here, just around the corner, next.
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7: Mainly clear skies this afternoon with daytime highs approaching 94. Mainly clear skies again tonight, lows level off around 77. That's your updated forecast from Shaw Local Radio. 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

0: Ella Langley, Choosing Texas. And we're so glad you chose us to spend your workday with. We got more great sounds for you. New music, old school faves, and a few surprises too. Around the corner, your boy Harry Styles, coming up next.
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0: 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So hopefully she finds him soon, because that's something I want to hear. That was Ray, Where Is My Husband? Stick around for more great sounds. We got you covered. 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
5: Mainly clear skies this afternoon with daytime highs approaching 94. Mainly clear skies again tonight, lows level off around 77. That's your updated forecast from Shaw Local Radio. 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
0: Did you miss us? Okay, you don't have to answer that. We already know you did. Let's get back to it on Q Hit Music.

0: Bruno Mars with I Just Might. And you know, these stars these days, with the price point they're charging fans, it is nice to know they do care about the production level. Ariana Grande is actually canceling a couple shows in Boston in order to ensure that the full production can be delivered. Apparently, there might have been some logistic issues with some of the stage and the set, so they have had to reschedule a couple of shows in Boston for later this month, but all tickets will be honored on the new dates, and you can, of course, go to her website if you want more details. For now, Ariana Grande is just around the corner. One of my all-time faves from Ari is up next.
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6: Mainly clear skies this afternoon with daytime highs approaching 94. Mainly clear skies again tonight, lows level off around 77. That's your updated forecast from Shaw Local Radio. 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

0: Bringing some nostalgia from the 60s to her aesthetic, that is Sienna Spyro with Die on This Hill. Lock it in, more great music for you. The Biebs, Olivia Dean, and Tate McRae, all coming up next.
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0: That meal was delicious. 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
1: 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You think you broke my heart, oh girl, for goodness sake.

0: All right, I got a great question about that artist, Olivia Dean, and the question is, when is she going to collab with Sienna Spiro or Ray or both? Now, unfortunately, there's no news that there are any collaborations amongst those three planned. However, I am totally on board, and you have to admit, Ray, Sienna Spiro, and Olivia Dean would sound amazing together. So I don't know, maybe they can work something out this summer. We'll keep you posted if they do.
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0: The latest from Tay Tay, her new song from the Toy Story 5 soundtrack, and Selena Gomez before that. Now, presumably, Selena is going to Taylor's wedding this weekend, but will we see her? I don't know. Sounds like they've really got the whole wedding on lockdown. We do know what's happening at Madison Square Garden. We do know they've got permits and they're blocking off the streets outside and putting up huge fences and barriers in order to try to block the public's view of those guests arriving and just anything inside the venue. There's also going to be, according to sources, a no phone policy, super strict for any guests, for any venue staff, etc. So I don't know how much we're going to see, but the plan is a small gathering Thursday starting at 6 p.m., possibly the wedding. And then on Friday, around 4 p.m., they are expecting guests to return. Around 1,000 guests expected, and the party is going until 4 a.m. Saturday morning. So it should be a vibe, you know, if you're on the guest list.
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8: Ample sunshine expected this afternoon, with daytime highs approaching 94. Mainly clear skies tonight, lows level off around 77. That's your updated forecast from Shaw Local Radio. Currently 91.
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0: Cry For Me. That is The Weeknd. You heard Gail before that, and some good news if you are a fan of the ABCDEFU singer, because she has announced a new album on the way. It's going to be called Observing Chaos. I feel like that's just being a human in 2026. But it is a new record, and it is due out later this year. No official definitive date set yet. We'll keep you posted. For now, coming up, Gracie Abrams, speaking of new music. She's about to drop a new album next month. I've got her coming up next.
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0: There's Ariana Grande making sure you smell good this summer. She's about to drop a new fragrance in her Cloud line. Now, she first dropped this line of fragrances back in 2018 and has had a few releases. The newest is going to be a scent called Cloud Aurora, and that is dropping on July 14th. For now, though, we're dropping more great sounds for your workday. Stick around. New music, old school faves. Few surprises, too, all coming up next.
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7: Ample sunshine expected this afternoon with daytime highs approaching 94. Mainly clear skies tonight, lows level off around 77. That's your updated forecast from Shaw Local Radio. 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
14: Ample sunshine expected this afternoon with daytime highs approaching 91. Clear skies tonight, lows level off around 76. That's your updated forecast from Shaw Local Radio. Currently, it's 91 degrees.
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Sabrina Carpenter House Tour here on Q-Ed Music 97.7 103.3. It's the Afternoon Daydream, brought to you by Marquette Academy. Currently 3:06 in the afternoon, 91 degrees outside, and happy Wednesday. We've made it halfway through the week, only a little bit left to go before we can finally celebrate the weekend and this weekend special, because not only is it the 4th of July, it's also America's 250th birthday. So it's a lot going on this weekend. I'll be telling you all about it throughout the show. Also got some games and prizes coming your way, as well as DR Request Hour coming up at 6 o'clock. Your chance to hear all your favorite music exactly when you want to. We are under an extreme heat warning, so I want to make sure to let you know to stay cool. Make sure you're drinking lots of water. Make sure you're staying under the air conditioner, staying under the fan. Just don't go outside if you can help it. Got a lot of great music coming your way. We're going to keep things rolling. Here's Pink Panthers and Zara Larsson. We're going stateside, as long as stateside means in the house. You're listening to Q-Ed Music.

Akon with Beautiful Day here on Q with Music. It's the Afternoon Daydream. Currently, it's 3:16, 91 degrees outside. And speaking of beautiful days, it looks like Taylor Swift and Travis Kelce are looking to have the day of a lifetime. They are preparing for their wedding this week over at Madison Square Garden. And apparently, according to TMZ, they're building a massive castle inside the venue. There's video of two large white staircase banisters being loaded into the arena. And there are also trucks labeled Garden Party. Not sure what that means. Guests had to sign an NDA, but there's no penalty listed for violating it. Guests also weren't asked to sign their rights away to appear on camera, so it looks like we won't have any documentaries of the wedding to watch. Taylor's plane touched down in New Jersey yesterday, and then she had a session with one of her personal trainers, and Travis was seen running through the Tribeca neighborhood as well. And also, they had a red carpet rolled out at MSG yesterday. Then it was removed, and there's still no word on the guest list. As I receive details, I'll let you know. Here's Olivia Dean right now. 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

0: Imagine Dragons with the enemy here on Q-Hit Music. It's the afternoon daydream, 3:26 in the afternoon. It is 91 degrees outside. And Saturday may be the 4th, however, 10 days after that, it's one of the biggest holidays ever created known to mankind. Nickelodeon just recently announced that July 14th will be SpongeBob Day. They're looking to turn it into an annual birthday celebration. This year's events will include a TikTok Live hosted by Tom Kenny, who voices SpongeBob, and they're also going to launch the official Patrick Star YouTube channel. They're also doing a fan favorite episode marathon on Nickelodeon, and they're also going to be doing marathons on Nicktoons and Nick Pluto as well. And Patrick is dropping an album. It's going to be called Patrick Star Superstar. It'll be available for pre-order on the 14th, but the first single will drop on the 9th. It's called Watch Out for That Rake. Okay. SpongeBob Day will also be recognized at all the Nickelodeon's hotels and attractions as well. So get ready to celebrate SpongeBob on the 14th. 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
6: Ample sunshine expected this afternoon with daytime highs approaching 91. Clear skies tonight, lows level off around 76. That's your updated forecast from Shaw Local Radio. Currently, it's 91 degrees.
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Okay, here's one. You know why the cow jumped over the moon? Because he was listening to some hot tunes? I don't know. Here's another one on Q Hit Music.

0: Bruno Mars, that was Risk It All here on Cue It Music. It's the Afternoon Daydream. It's 3:37, 91 degrees outside, and the LaSalle Police Department is inviting residents out to an evening of fun, safety, and community engagement. It's their national night out, and it brings neighbors and first responders together to strengthen community partnerships and also promote public safety. It's going to be over at Hagler Park, and they are looking forward to meeting the community and have a fun-filled evening with family and friends. They're going to have a life flight helicopter landing and also a drone and vehicle extrication demonstrations going on. They're also going to have a bounce house. They're going to have some face painting, a balloon artist there. They're going to have a bunch of food trucks, giveaways, and a bunch of more activities. And also, you'll be able to meet representatives from the police department, the fire department, and Illinois Valley Regional Dispatch. It's going to be on August 4th. So bring the entire family out and get familiar with the LaSalle Police Department. 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
1: 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We already know you did. 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

0: We won't waste your time rambling on and on with mumbo jumbo. 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
1: Me not working hard. Yeah, right. Picture that with a Kodak. Or better yet, go to Times Square.

0: Pitbull and Neo, that was Give Me Everything here on Q and Music. It's the Afternoon Daydream, 347 right now, 91 degrees outside. And if you like that song, wouldn't you like to hear it live? Well, you have the opportunity to head on over to our website, qedmusic.com, and enter for this week's Newmark Credit Union Summer of Fun giveaway. 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Little John's going to be the special guest that night, so you don't want to miss out. It's going to be a super, super fun show. And it's all brought to you by Newmark Credit Union. 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Coming up in just a bit are your Cutie Music Pets of the Week, brought to you by Central Bank Illinois. We got a trio of cutie patooties on our website this week. We got Penny and Cash, the dogs, and then we have Eleonora, the cat. I'll give you the full scoop on these furry friends in just a bit. 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
7: Ample sunshine expected this afternoon with daytime highs approaching 91. Clear skies tonight, lows level off around 76. That's your updated forecast from Shaw Local Radio. Currently, it's 91 degrees.
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Huntrix with Golden here on Q and Music 97.7 103.3. It's the afternoon daydream. 4:05 in the afternoon. It is 91 degrees. And it is now time for your Q and Music Pets of the Week, brought to you by Central Bank Illinois, where their central focus is you. This week we are featuring three cutie patooties on our website. They're up for adoption over at Ivar. We have Penny and Cash, the dogs, and we have Eleonora, the cat. Let's start with Penny and Cash. They just want to have fun. They're very playful and very goofy, and they must be adopted together. They are bonded siblings. They do require a secure fence in the yard and to be adopted locally. They're 4 to 5 years old. They're husky mixes, and they're excited to meet their future family. They are adorable. Penny is this cute little thing with these pointy ears, and Cash has some very striking bluish eyes, I believe. They look blue in his picture, at least. Check them on out. Then we have Eleonora, and she's a very sweet and gentle gal. She likes to be held and petted, and she gets along with everyone. She even gets along with dogs. She's very motherly, and she enjoys taking care of kittens. Check this beautiful gal out. She's a cute little, like, white, grayish thing, and she just looks so elegant and so pretty. Both she, Penny, and Cash are up for adoption over at Illinois Valley Animal Rescue. If you're interested in adopting, you can fill out an application over on their website, illinoisvalleyanimalrescue.net. Those are your Pets of the Week, brought to you by Central Bank Illinois. Still got lots of show. We're going to keep it rolling with MGK. Here's Lonely Road. 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

Olivia Rodrigo, Drop Dead here on Q and Music. It's the afternoon daydream. It's 4:16 in the afternoon. It is also currently 91 degrees. And if you're looking for some 4th of July activities to get into, look no further than the city of Ottawa. Now, they will be having their fireworks display going on the 4th. It's going to start when, you know, it gets dark outside. They're going to have some other activities starting off at 5:45. They're going to have a reading from Ottawa's Poet Laureate over at the Jordan Block, and they're also going to have a performance by Libido Funk Circus. And if you want more info, they do have an event page over on Facebook for you to check out. Also, Skydive Chicago over in Ottawa, they're doing some 4th of July festivities as well. Their fireworks and some jump demos they're going to have are going to start at 6 o'clock on the 4th. It's $10 to get in, and if you want more information, head on over to their website, skydivechicago.com. Coming up in just a bit is your chance to win some free frozen custard with the Culver's Concrete Mix-Up Game. Right now, it's the newest from Ariana Grande. Here's Hate That I Made You Love Me. You're listening to Cute Music.

0: The Weeknd, Blinding Lights here on Q at Music. It's the afternoon daydream. It's 427, 91 degrees. And it's now time for the Coverse Concrete Mix-Up Game. 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And welcome to Delicious. 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I have a jumbled song clip. And if you can call in and correctly guess the name and artist of the song, you'll be the winner of a gift certificate for a free concrete mixer of your choosing. 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
10: Lows level off around 76. Tonight, under clear skies. Highs around 94. Tomorrow, mainly clear. Tomorrow night, slight chance of thunderstorms. Lows dip down to about 75. That's your updated forecast from Shaw Local Radio. Right now, it's 91 degrees.
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0: It's the Culver's Concrete Mix-Up Game here on Q-Ed Music. Thank you for calling. You're talking today. Who's this?
1: This is Jay.
0: Hey, Jay, how's it going?
1: Good.
0: Great. Did you hear the song I just played?
1: Yes.
0: All right, great. Can you give me that name and artist?
1: It was Homewrecker by Songbird.
0: It totally was. Congratulations.
1: Thank you.
0: You are taking away that free concrete mixer. What do you plan on getting?
1: M&M.
0: Ooh, I love some M&Ms as well. I hope you have the best concrete mixer ever, Jay.
1: Yeah.
0: Big congratulations to Jay, our winner today with the Culver's Concrete Mix-Up Game. Make sure you tune in tomorrow for an opportunity to win one of your own. Let's keep things rolling with our winning song. It's Somber. Here's Homewrecker. You're listening to Q-Ed Music.

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0: New music from Jason Derulo. That was Sexy for me here on Q and Music. It's the Afternoon Daydream. 449 right now. It is currently 91 degrees. And Peru is having their fireworks display on the 3rd, which is this Friday. So I want to warn you about parking. There are some temporary restrictions that are going to be up starting at 5 o'clock Friday, and they're going to remain in effect until the fireworks have concluded. Any vehicles in violation will be ticketed and towed away at the owner's expense. Also, there's no parking across from the old electric plant, which is where the family area will be. They'll have barricades set up at the intersections of Water and Plain Streets and also Putnam and Water Streets. No traffic will be permitted on Water Street at all between Plain and Putnam. So make sure you keep that in mind. There's going to be no parking signs up. They will be sure to let you know. Just make sure you don't park anywhere where you're not supposed to. I would hate for you to go see the fireworks, have a great time, and then come back and your car is gone. If you need more information, please feel free to reach out to the Peru Police Department. You're listening to Cute Music.
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Harry Styles with American Girls here on Cue and Music 97.7 103.3. It's the afternoon daydream. It's 5:09 right now. It is also 91 degrees. And this weekend, you can celebrate the 4th in Princeton and also see a comedy show as well. Now, about the 4th. Princeton is celebrating America turning 250 by having the Daughters of the American Revolution marker dedication. That's going to be at 9 a.m. on Saturday over at City Hall. And then they're going to have a big parade starting at 10 a.m. And then they're going to have a big ceremony starting at 11 a.m. over at Soldiers and Sailors Park. And then they're going to have a fireworks show at dusk. If you want more info on that, head on over to PrincetonTourism.org. And then Festival 56 will be presenting free performances of the Comedy of Errors going on at 7:30 on Sunday over at Soldiers and Sailors Park. You can visit their website, festival56.com, for more info on that. Still have lots of show, games, prizes, and the R Request Hour still to come. Right now, it's a crime to be gorgeous. Here's Doja Cat. You're listening. Cute music.

uplifting and inspiring you've been for me for all this time. And I love you, and no one is freaking frontier or smarter.

juicy favorite song here on Cue It Music. It's the Afternoon Daydream. It's 520. It is 91 degrees. And also going on this weekend is Liberty Fest over in Streeter. It's going to be Saturday and Sunday over at City Park. They're going to have the Run for Glory 5K going on. They're going to have a bunch of different food vendors out. They're going to be doing a reading of the Declaration of Independence. Also a kids corner. They're going to have live music and a bunch of other activities. If you're interested, head on over to streeter.org to get a little bit more information. Coming up in just a bit is your chance to win some free food with the Jimmy John's Freaky Fast Freebie Frenzy. We're celebrating the 4th this weekend, so I hope you know all your American trivia, because it's going to be put to the test. Right now, it's Alex Warren. Here's Fever Dream. You're listening to Cue It Music.

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1: 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So if you're feeling super lucky, super smart, or even super hungry today, give me a call. 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
3: Lows level off around 76. Tonight, under clear skies. Highs around 94. Tomorrow, mainly clear. Tomorrow night, slight chance of thunderstorms. Lows dip down to about 75. That's your updated forecast from Shaw Local Radio. Right now, it's 91 degrees.
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1: It's the Jimmy John's Freaky Fast Freebie Frenzy here on Cued Music. Thank you for calling. You're talking today. Who's this?
2: It's Chris. How are you doing, man?
1: I'm doing good, Chris. How are you?
2: I'm good. Hopefully over my limit.
1: Are you ready for the Freaky Fast Freebie Frenzy?
2: Of course.
1: All right, Chris, you know how it goes. I'll ask you a trivia question. I'll give you 10 seconds. And once that buzzer sounds, I need an answer, and I will accept your first response. All right, Chris, can you tell me, on the Declaration of Independence, who had the largest signature? Your 10 seconds, Chris, starts now. All right, Chris, which one of our founding fathers was it?
2: I'm going to go with not Abraham Lincoln, John Hancock.
1: It was John Hancock. Chris, congratulations.
2: Awesome.
1: You are taking away that free Jimmy John's. What do you plan on getting?
2: Man, I have not went. So we were supposed to go and went on vacation this weekend, but we didn't end up stopping. So
1: that darn vacation.
2: Oh, yeah. Okay.
1: Big congratulations to Chris, our winner today with the Jimmy John's Freaky Fast Freebie Frenzy. Make sure you tune in tomorrow for an opportunity to win yourself some free Jimmy John's. You're listening to Cued Music.
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0: Zedd and Haley Williams stay the night here on Q-Ed Music 97.7 103.3. 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

Cat's Eye, Gabriella, here on Qid Music. It's the Technology Made Easy, our request hour. It is currently 6:14 in the afternoon. It is also currently 91 degrees. And I want to shout out to Morgan for that weekend that kicked us off. We still are taking requests. You got plenty of time to get them in. Hit us up, 815-224-2103. 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Let's, increase our speed with Speed Demon. Here's Justin Bieber. It's Qid Music.

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14: Here's a look at your weather on Q Hit Music. Lows dip down to about 76 tonight under clear skies. Lots of sunshine tomorrow. Daytime highs approaching 94. That's your updated forecast from Shaw Local Radio. Right now, it's 91 degrees.
17: 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Okay, you don't have to answer that. 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

0: Lil Nas X, Jack Harlow here on Q with Music. It's the Technology Made Easy, our request hour at 634, 91 degrees, and we are a little bit past the halfway point, so you have just under a half an hour to get your request in. 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
9: Let's get back. 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

0: Aisha Boozy with a bar song here on Cued Music. It's the Technology Made Easy, our request hour at 644, 91 degrees. And you got just a couple of minutes to get your request in. Make sure you hit us up, 815-224-2103. 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
1: America has seen a lot in its 250 years, but it's never seen music like this. We got the hits that'll last an eternity. Happy 4th of July from Q-Hit Music.
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7: Here's a look at your weather on Q-Hit Music. Lows dip down to about 76 tonight under clear skies. Lots of sunshine tomorrow. Daytime highs approaching 94. That's your updated forecast from Shaw Local Radio. Right now, it's 91 degrees.
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Doja and The Weeknd, you right here on Cued Music. That's going to do it tonight for the Technology Made Easy, our request hour. 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I will catch you tomorrow at 3 o'clock. I'm going to leave you with my girl Ellie Goulding. Here's the lights. 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